0: Hey, Scott Browning, I've got some very exciting news for you guys. We are going to be announcing our very first tour dates pretty soon, which means that I'm going to be bringing Postmodern Jukebox to play in places that are not my living room. Then maybe I'll make it look like my living room. I don't know if there's a way to do that. Anyway, if you're interested in signing up for our mailing list, you can go to postmodernjukebox.com. I promise to only send you new videos, tour dates, and chain letters. No, not chain letters. Ignore that last part. I'll see you next week.
1: Carry

No one to talk with, all by myself. 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Ain't misbehaving, saving my love for you. I know for certain the one I love. I'm through with flirting, it's you that I'm dreaming of. Ain't misbehaving, saving my love for you. Like Jack Horner in the corner, don't go nowhere, what do I care? Your kisses are worth waiting for, believe me. 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

sometimes. 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Are you a man before your father dies? But what's a man these days, I hear you cry. And are we raising up our children right?

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A tiny victory in the age of anxiety. Do those kids know that I was somebody? And I've kept all my texts from Amy. My mother was one of those buddies. Another stranger off the ferry.

0: Yes, sir.
1: Come on, let's have a drink.
0: You and sir.
1: It's 2:45. There's no one in the place except you and me. Set them up, Joe. You know, John, I got a little story that you ought to know. Wait till you hear about this. We're drinking, my friend, to the end of a brief episode. I'm telling you, that's what happened. Make it one for my baby and one more for the road. Here's to you. I got the routine. Oh, no, you too?

0: 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That's how it goes. John, I know you're getting very anxious to close.
1: You don't know me well enough.

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1: Sunshine, I need you cool. 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

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Redescubre lo mejor de tu pasado hoy. 24/7, kick it one time. Yo, Jax, man, what you dreaming of? You got money, girls, cars, you know what I'm saying? Yo, wait a minute, man, you better think about the world.